let's get the party started. See you at the bar, you was hardly talking. That's when I knew that your heart was scarring. Friends to lovers need a part to star in. Like, wait, babe.

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3: 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Oh baby, I'm thinking maybe that you were always a piece of shh. You're rubbing your dirt on everyone's curve. You know how to be a

let's get the party started. See you at the bar, you was hardly talking. That's when I knew that your heart was starring. 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

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That's when I knew that your heart was scarring. Friends to lovers need a part to star in. Like, wait, babe, let me